reading from a book by author Max Licato this morning, a little devo that he calls God is with you every day. And this entry is called, What Do You Think, God? And it starts with a verse, Philippians 4:6. It says, pray about everything, tell God what you need, and thank him for all he has done. And Max says, consult God in everything, always, immediately, quickly. Live with one ear toward heaven. Keep the line open to God. Is this opportunity from you, God? Are you in this, God? Should I take this road, God? At every decision, at every crossroads, acknowledge him, heed him, ask him, do I turn right or left? Trust in the Lord with all your heart, it says in Proverbs 3. Lean not unto your own understanding. In all your ways acknowledge him, and he will direct your paths. That's Proverbs 3, 5, and 6, a couple of my favorite verses in the Bible. Memorize those, and they'll come back to you when you need them, which is going to be often, I can tell you right now from firsthand. Max goes on to say, our relationship with God is exactly that. It's a relationship. His invitation is clear and simple. Come and talk to me, all my people, it says in Psalms 27:8. And our response, Lord, I am coming. That's verse 8. We abide with him, and he abides with us. He grants wisdom as we need it, and boy, do we. So don't be afraid to ask, what do you think, God? A reminder that God is with you every day. Max Licato.

you're feeling anxious and need to talk, we'd love to pray with you anytime. 877-443-CARE. Sarah Reeves there. Hits, hip hop, and hope all night long. And your requests, AJ in Charleston, looking for this one from Stephen Malcolm.

0: B and the Cray. That's Miracles, his Radio Z. It's Matt. All right, our pop quiz. You ready? Ladies and gentlemen, boys and girls, it's time.
1: And now, today's one question quiz.
0: Question today, how many statues of U.S. presidents are there in the city of London? Think about it. No Googling. I'll give you the answer in just a few. It's the one question quiz.

0: That's Grace on Me, his Radio Z. All right, pop quiz going on. Let's see if you got this one.
1: And now, today's one question quiz.
0: Question today, in case you missed it, how many statues of former U.S. presidents are there in the city of London? Well, there are five and maybe five and a half or six, but yeah. Well, the half is John Kennedy. It's just a bust, but we'll call that that's the statue, right? That's at the International Students House. You can see it through the window there. George Washington, believe it or not, has a statue in Trafalgar Square, right in front of the National Gallery. Lincoln, Abraham Lincoln, you got to shout him out. Parliament Square is where he's located. And then there are three in Grosvenor Square. FDR, Eisenhower, and Ronald Reagan. So there you go. Five, five and a half, six, however you want to count it. It's the answer to today's one question quiz.

0: All right, let's talk about selflessness. Selflessness is at the heart of godly love. It calls for putting the needs and well-being of others way ahead of our own. This selfless love is about serving others without expecting anything in return. Kind of like how God watches over us and takes care of us in everyday life. It can manifest in small acts of kindness, generosity, and care that shows a higher purpose and compassion. So think about how you're going to respond to your friends and parents. Got questions? Hit us up at thez.com.
1: Let me tell you about the King, reigning above, powerful and mighty, came down to love. He sits on the throne, highly seated, for his blood has atoned. He's a roller of stones, can't you see? Let me tell

0: King.
1: Hey, it's Matt, and an uplift, encouraging word for you today. It's from the book of John, chapter 15, verse 13. This is Jesus talking, and it's kind of ironic because this is actually exactly what he did for you and I. He says, "Greater love has no one than this, to lay down one's life for one's friends."

So we were talking a little bit ago about these world records for gigantic vegetables, I guess they are. A farmer in Britain breaking the Guinness Book of World Records for the world's largest garlic bulb, just under 4 pounds. And I was saying, you know, I think I could handle that. You know, I want to grow the biggest pumpkin in the world. It's always been a secret goal of mine. But what is that, like 2,500 pounds or something like that? Maybe more. That's over a ton. I don't want to have to move that thing around, okay? There's got to be an easier way to get into the Guinness Book of World Records. So I was joking, maybe I'll grow the biggest pea. And Annie, who is one of our listening family and at work listening, apparently bored, did a little research for us. Now, thank you for that. Turns out there is no official Guinness record for the largest single pea. But back, I guess it was 1995, some guy named Barnabas Chapel in England grew one that was about 8 inches across. It's the size of like a baby's head. Maybe that's the size of my head. I don't even know. But there is a record for the world's longest pea pod. And here's the crazy thing. It's the same guy that we were talking about earlier that broke the record for the garlic bulb. Graham Barrett holds the Guinness World Record for the longest snow pea pod at 7 inches, which I honestly feel like my dad used to grow those in the backyard when I was a kid. I don't know. I wasn't measuring them. But if I'm going to get into the Guinness Book of World Records, I'm going to have to find another vegetable to grow or some other way. Blueberries, are they in play? To be continued.

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2: Courage is overcoming fear. We here. Go hard to the end. All clear.

Jeremy Camp, No Survivors, His Radio Z, hour number three of The Uplift. We got a ton of requests to get to, so I'm going to get right to it. We got the new Switchfoot on the way, John the Kid coming up. I got some Taylor Hill in there, and Gio on the way as well. Elevation Rhythm started all off right now. This is Believe It, His Radio Z.

0: I think most people are pretty skeptical by nature, or at least by experience, which is why faith is so hard for so many. It's not supposed to make sense, right? I mean, that's the funny thing about faith, and our buddy Pastor Isaac Frere explains why.
1: There's no kind of faith other than crazy faith. Faith is crazy. The Bible tells us that faith is the substance of things hoped for and the evidence of things not yet seen. If you can see it before you believe it, then it isn't faith. But faith believes it before it sees it.
0: Yeah, in the pictures or it didn't happen kind of world that we're living in, the proof is in the personal presence of God. When he shows up in your life over and over again, you just know. You can get more on this and grow your faith inspiration every day from Pastor Isaac on Instagram or TikTok at Opus Frere. He always makes you think.

It's Hip Hop and Hope. It's the Z Radio. Matthew, Inside the Nighttime, all across Z Nation. Thank you for being here tonight. I say what's up to Marcus in Gaffney. Looking for this one. Rua Young is on the Z.

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Whoa.

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It was a lot of fun. And, you know, we'd bring our bikes and we'd do the bike rides and stuff. And on the last night, it was a Sunday and we were gonna be driving home. And, you know, it was kind of like a bummer because the 2 week vacation was over and we were saying goodbye to some friends that we had made there and stuff. And so after the evening church service on that Sunday night, we went out and for dinner, all we did was we bought 2 half gallons of ice cream and our family of four split it. We cut it up. My mom actually cut it with a knife and put it on our little paper plates on the picnic table outside of the pop-up trailer. And we ate ice cream for dinner, and I still think about that. So I want to know if there's any memories like that that you remember, you know, you still talk about today. Your most memorable summer vacation. If you want to chime in on that, just leave us a message, and we'll have

0: Living Life Turned Up. It's the Z Radio and Matthew, and something shareworthy I saw today. Author Lisa Turkhurst posting this, and another good one from her. It says, God is a safe place for your deepest hurts, your most doubt-filled questions, and even your most daring dreams. You can take it all to him today. Man, that's good. Love it. Lisa, appreciate you, and thanks for sharing.
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2: Really?
0: Forgiveness isn't just a Sunday sermon. 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
1: This is your moment to rise, not relive. 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Jesus will forgive you. 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
2: It actually works in a weird way.

Gio and D'Angelo right there with Loge, too, on that one. That's Greater Love. It's Matt. You got the uplift here. James in Greenville checking in for some blessing offer, playing Your Love for You right now. His Radio Z.

Bodie, that's Say So, his Radio Z. And that is going to do it for me tonight. Had a great time. Love doing life with you. And we will do it again to kick off the weekend together tomorrow night, right around 7 o'clock, Lord willing. I will see you then. My man Cade is coming in next. Intern Takeover ready to go. He's got a ton of your requests, some great music, and a whole lot of fun. Stick around. Yes, to rescue me.

We're still among the nighttime, which means we've got even more time to listen into music that's uplifting and encouraging. And of course, it's here on His Radio Z with the intern takeover ready to go, as always, helping you get through another weekday in the best way possible. It's Cade the Wade to help bring you all that music and more. Just make sure you keep your speakers turned up for something new from Jay Zamora.

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Just make sure that you're tuned in to the right station, or maybe you just need to have our app that's free and available on any iOS or Android device that you have available. But that's not all. You'll be able to listen in anytime and anywhere, and trust me when I say you'll enjoy that feature as much as I do, especially as we're getting further into the night with artists like Joseph O'Brien.

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1: Tuned in to a cornerstone among the nighttime, his Radio Z, still here, bringing you the likes of Toby Mac and Zach Williams. 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

just one of the many beautiful voices coming through the radio waves. This time, Sarah Reeves here on the Intern Takeover. And it's came the wave here as well. Look, it has been a grueling couple months here as we're getting through the summer. And I can understand if you've just been trying to get through day to day and you haven't looked at your calendar, but you've got something that you don't want to miss this weekend. At least I know I don't. And that is a free Slurpee, all because this Saturday is 7-Eleven. This is one of my favorite things that I think exists, especially within the United States. The fact that on that day, we're going to be able to go to any 7-Eleven gas station and grab a free Slurpee. And who doesn't like something cold, especially with how hot it's been the last few days? It's something that I definitely don't want to miss out, and you shouldn't either. And of course, you just have to go to your local 7-Eleven, wherever that is, to pick up your Slurpee. And something that's really interesting is that for 7-Eleven, they were actually founded all the way back in 1927 in Dallas, Texas, where they actually started out as an ice company selling ice before home refrigerators. And if you're curious on how Slurpee came to be the name for the drink, it was actually coined for the sound it makes when sucked through a straw. I mean, that seems obvious, but again, you still have that curious thought of, I wonder how they got this name, but there's no wonder why you're here on this station. And it's to hear more music that's uplifting and certainly encouraging. And we got that right here with Lecrae and Scooty Wop. Yeah.

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Rocking on a Thursday night with Jeremy Camp and Skillet, and you and I both have survived yet another hot day, so let's take some time to relax, cool off, and listen to more great music. And I've got a lot of reasons why you should keep your speakers turned up. Here's one of them coming to you right now from Hovey, Lecrae, and Sir

It's Mun with Forgiveness helping round out the first hour. We've got a lot of music that we get through in a day, but we are always wanting to know the tunes that you want to hear, especially those that get you lifted anytime you listen into them. And if you want to make sure that music is played, all you have to do is text into our hit line at 866-441-4487, where you can leave your name and where you're from, so that way we can shout you out. Speaking of getting lifted, I've got more music that's definitely going to do so, especially from the likes of Capital Kings.

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It's still a pool. 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

0: 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So it starts with me.
1: And I was raised with distrust in my heart. 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Her mama told her don't even bother. So it starts with me.

Yo, dude, so for this No Idol song, I kind of hear, one, two, three, yeah.

Brendan Lake and Schema Boy. You don't have to wait idly by for more music that's uplifting and certainly encouraging, because it's here on The Intern Takeover on His Radio Z. And of course, I want to make sure that even among the nighttime, we can bring you some clarity, and we've got that right now with Rachel DeLong.

0: If you want to clear things up for us to let us know the music that you want to hear, there's only one thing that you need to do, and that's text into our hit line at 866-441-4487, where we are always wanted to take your suggestions, because quite frankly, the music that we play is always here for you, especially right now with Shannon up in Landrum, wanting to hear from the likes of John the Kid and Nick.
1: If I had 10,000 tongues, I couldn't tell all that the Lord has done for me, so I'll

0: time to eat. Look.
1: Danny Mineo and Mark Morrison. We don't have a time machine to go back in time, so we just have the time that's left to enjoy more music that's uplifting and encouraging, and that's here for you and only you. Here's Graham, Nick D.

Great to have all types of artists this hour. This time, a triple attack of Henrik, Lodge, and Gio with If I Tried here on the Intern Takeover. Now, I love that for the NFL, they're wanting to get in the world of flag football, and they're doing it in their own big way.

0: It's another trio hitting the radio waves, this time Gio, D'Angelo, and Lodge, all here on his Radio Z, and it's Cade the Wave here as well. Flag football has always been something that I have enjoyed, and we've done it for Thanksgiving football, just to make sure, you know, that we don't hurt the kids or anything, but it seems like the NFL is going to be investing in flag football in a much bigger way, because we got our first look today at the modular arena that will host the new professional men's and women's flag football leagues launching next year. Now, the league has put about $160 million down, and they're committed to this project with that money. Now, the long-term plan apparently for this league is to be portable and have traveling venues. The first season will be played in one location before expanding to others. And I just got to say, I love this from the NFL, the fact that they're getting involved with other types of football. You know, of course, American football, the right type of football. And of course, I did not know that there was a professional league that was going to be happening for flag football. I mean, it was only a matter of time considering the fact that the Olympics are going to have flag football in 2028. So we got to know the best people in our country to make sure they can represent in the Olympics or just to watch more football. I am not going to have a problem with it, just like I don't have a problem listening into more music. And of course, we've got a classic right here from Toby Mac. It's The Elements.
1: I lace the boots up. It's straight to the door, cause this is worth fighting for. I get my head right, the heart's gotta follow. Whisper a prayer like there ain't no tomorrow. Take a breath, and I exhale slow. I wasn't made for this kind of cold. This ain't the kind of place that you wanna know. These are the elements.

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This ain't neutral, we're up against. These elements push me to the fence, and then I end up on top of it, if I'm not careful. To recognize what is pushing in, open my eyes to these elements, stand up and rise to

0: your mind on Jesus? The mind is a set of cognitive faculties that enables consciousness, perception, thinking, judgment, and memory. You might not realize it, but the mind is so powerful. It's unlimited in potential. If you set your mind on Jesus, your life will be incredibly fulfilled. Your purpose here on earth will become clear, and you'll experience more joy and peace.
1: I swear I try, but I'm falling short. So take my life, Jesus.
0: If you've got questions, reach out to us at thez.com.

Sometimes music just sounds so much better when it's not just one great voice bringing it together. This time, Tin Rock, Tori Kelly, and John Keith all on the track here on his Radio Z. And for myself, I am headed out the door, but I love that I can bring some music to you, either that makes you stay up late to listen into it, make you dance, or just sing along with it. I feel like I've done my job pretty well if you're doing any of those things. But of course, it's my time to head out of the studio. I will be making an appearance on the Intern Exchange this weekend, so make sure you tune in when you can, not just for that show, however, but for all the music that's going to be here for tomorrow and the weekend. And of course, I will be back same time, same place as always after Matt on Monday. I do hope that you get to enjoy your free Slurpee. I know I will, but of course, I want to leave you with two very important things to remember. One, that the Lord loves you, and two, He is always with you. Don't forget that. This has been Cade the Wave, and I will see you on the radio wave.

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0: Anxiety shows up loud. 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But God shows up louder.
1: 1 Peter says, cast all your cares on him because he cares for you.
0: It's not a cute verse. That's a lifeline. When your mind spirals at 2 a.m., God isn't panicking. He's steady. He's close. 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God's got you. The Z. I just wanna

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And honestly, so is this playlist. 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
2: 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Hits and positive hip hop. The Z.
3: If I had 10,000 tongues, I couldn't tell all that the Lord has done for me. So I.

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Holy Spirit, won't you calm down? 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
3: Without you, I'm just a house of cards.
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0: Joshua 1:9 says, "Be strong and courageous, for the Lord your God is with you wherever you go." That means the dorm, the job, the unknown future, all of it. You're not losing your foundation. You're leveling up with God right beside you. The Z.

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1: Let me tell you about the king, reigning above, powerful and mighty, came down to love. 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He's a royal.

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0: It's clear in the Bible that we must be encouraged to be humble. 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
1: Since I have become closer to God, things have gotten a lot better and a lot easier to deal with, in the fact that, you know, it's going the way it should be instead of not the way it should be.
0: The Bible says, all of you, dress yourselves in humility as you relate to one another. For God opposes the proud, but gives grace to the humble. Want to know more? 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
1: Yo, dude, so for this No Idol song, I kind of hear,
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1: You can listen to the Z just by saying the word.
0: What's the word?
1: We can't say it right now or she's going to start talking back to us. But you know the word, right? The A word? That's right. You can listen to the Z on your Amazon Echo. The Z.

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all about God's goodness. It's husband-wife team Tiki Lau, and they are doing some remarkable things, taking a new perspective to praise and worship, you know? Whether it's on a banjo, or it's a rap praise and worship, or dance praise and worship, we want to praise God with every aspect of our life. And you know, worship is not just a song or style of music. We want to worship the Lord with everything we do on this fantastic Friday.

Fresh new artist. Her name is Rachel DeLong. The song is Clarity, and that song is actually a little old. We should have new music from her coming up in just a few minutes. She put out some new things back in February, and should be coming our way very, very soon. Good morning. Happy Friday. Tarn Wells and Miles Minnick setting our priority for today. Jesus is the one and only, and he is second to none.

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New band Hopeful with open my eyes. That's Everything Is Better on the Z. I just had that in my head. Also, I had Tisha's text in my head. Tisha loves this song from Emerson Day. We love it as well. The Shack, Rack, and Benny song, better known as No Smoke.

Lathan Wardick is his name. Look Up to the Sky. His song of testimony about his life was changed because hanging out wrong places, you know you're in the wrong place if somebody's pointing a gun at your head. And it didn't fire. It misfired and saved his life. And he has never been the same since then. That would change me as well. Love to talk to you about how God is changing our lives. And one of the cool things he does is he takes God's word and he helps us push back worry. Worry's kind of been our theme all week here on the Z. And today's Z verse is headed to from Philippians 4, 6, and 7. You know those verses. Or if you don't, you're going to know in a minute. We'll talk about it and dive deep into that coming up next in two songs on the Z.

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0: It's 10 Rock, Tori Kelly, and John Keith on the Z. My name is Britt at ZBritt on Instagram, and I would love to connect with you, but right now I want to connect you to Philippians 4, 6, and 7. Here's the ESV version of it, just to remind you. Do not be anxious about anything, but in everything, by prayer and supplication, with thanksgiving, let your requests be made known to God. And the peace of God, which surpasses all understanding, will guard your hearts and your minds in Christ Jesus. My goodness. You know, there's a theme in a lot of counselors' office that talk about when you're dealing with worry or anxiety, don't repress it, suppress it, or deny it. None of those things work. Don't suppress it, don't repress it, don't deny it. Instead, confess it. Talk to God about it. If we confess our sins, He's faithful and just to forgive us our sins and to cleanse us from all unrighteousness. And though we don't think about it, worry really is a sin. It's the idea of, you know, believing that God's not going to come through for us, that we can't trust God in whatever this event is. One of the things that that the doctors also remind us that if we push down our worries, it makes us sick. A friend of mine says, you know, if you push that stuff down, your stomach keeps score. So if we're going to push back and try to let God guard our hearts and minds, then we want to embrace this peace that passes understanding. I know what it's like. The first time I really felt it in a way that I just can't describe is when my dad passed away. I knew he was with Jesus immediately. Matter of fact, when I got to him, he'd already been with Jesus for minutes, if not, I don't know. I just know that he was with Jesus immediately. And so I had a peace that passes all understanding. My mom and my sister did as well. We knew that he was okay. You know, it's been all about the 23rd Psalm in my life and this past week, as we've been talking about as well. When you think about those situations where all of a sudden, I don't understand why it's okay, but it's okay because the Lord is my shepherd and I shall not want. I just want to pray for you this morning that you and I would both understand what it's like to continually, every day, give our worries to God. And you know, sometimes we wonder, how do we do this? How do we flip the switch on this? And Rick Warren talks about the idea that if you think you don't know how to meditate, and I'm not talking about om, that kind of thing. If you think you don't know how to meditate, how to meditate is how to worry in reverse. You know, when you worry about something, we just kind of get a hold of something and we marinate on it and soak on it, and it just takes us further down the thing. Well, here's the good news. When you understand what it's like to take God's word and meditate on that, then just something simple like, the Lord is my shepherd, I will not want. I saw a meme the other day on Instagram. I made repost it of somebody holding somebody else down in the grass. And he says, this is what I think about when the Lord says he makes me lie down in green pastures. God has to make me stop at times. Maybe today he's just reminding you that he's your shepherd. Lord, I pray that we would embrace that truth of your love for us, of your presence in our life. And again, this truth that you are for us. This song from Tarion has just been ringing in my head the last week and a half since we saw it the first time, Lord. We believe in you, and we believe you are for us as we face this day. I pray for my friends that each of us would sense that. And when we don't feel it, Lord, that's okay. Help us to walk by our faith, not our feelings. In Jesus' name we pray.

One of my favorites from Halvey. A little flashback. Maybe 4 summers ago is when that came out. This is the Z. Well, this summer, this came out. Brand new Anastasia Tostakova. Just about getting your name right, Anastasia. Thank you for your forgiveness and your patience. It's called No God Like You. Perfect way to dance our way into a wonderful Friday. Good morning.

0: All right, self-doubt hits like, who do you think you are? And then God flips and is like,
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0: Ephesians 2:10 calls you his masterpiece. It doesn't say his maybe, not his backup plan, his masterpiece. So when your brain tells you you're not enough, remember who made you. God doesn't create mistakes. He creates purpose. Walk in that. The Z.

Travis tells me that has been his song of the summer, and it's because they've done a bunch of campfires, and both at camp and then just in their backyard, bonfire-like stuff. It's too hot for bonfires, as far as I'm concerned, but he's in the mountains, so maybe that's a little better with the mountain air. But then they just take, you know, throwing some things in the fire. They've done everything from writing sin on popsicle sticks and let them burn as you ask God's forgiveness, but I never thought about that being a fireside song. But no survivors, Jeremy Camp and Skillet today on The Z. Another great reminder that God is not against you. He is for you, loves you so much that he sent his son Jesus to die for you. God is on your side. Okay.

Fade the Wave, Ligon Martin, who was Muscles Martin, I think, all day today, as well as Damien, who we miss so much. He's been Missions Damien. He's been up in the mountains of Kentucky shooting great video and seeing God change lives. He'll be back next week, and whenever we get that video, I'll probably post it on my socials. I'll give you a link, or I'll tell you how you can listen to it, or watch it, and listen to it. It's got music as well. Up next, the Crane Miles Medic. Happy

0: Her name is Allison Ide. IDK is the new song, I Don't Know, and I pray that it blesses you like it does me. Watch her socials. She is so on fire for Jesus, making some great and creative music. Check it out. Again, Allison Ide. It might sound like it starts with an I. It's actually E-I-D-E. Check it out. You'll like what you find.
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0: to the Z.
1: 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But you're perfect.

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Speaking of her, she is actually creating a brand new project I'll tell you more about in just a few minutes. But this is just a very cool Valot Z mix of Pretty Lies on the Z. Don't trust the mirror.

forever. And before we get away, I do have that praise and worship song from Curtis Hoppe, but I wanted to mention Viridia. They made some changes. The bulk of the band staying together, but Dina Jacob kind of going out on her own and being more of a solo artist. And so you heard her along with Maddie Mullins while I go with the Pretty Lies remix, but much to come from her. New music, you hopefully might even hear some. She's teasing us, but maybe we'll have some that we can play for tomorrow night. Speaking of tomorrow night, I won't be back. Until then, I'll be back at noon. What am I talking about? Oh, my goodness. But I'll plug tomorrow night as well. Love to have you on Saturday nights at 7. We take over the main channel of his radio with his Radio Z. All right, I'm going to go get some caffeine, and I'll be back at noon. Chad's up next.

You're listening to The Z. Now, a good surprise is getting a puppy. The bad surprise is getting a surprise from the puppy. And we'll cover differences between good and bad surprises on the way. Stay here.

life turned up. It's the Z. Now, there are good surprises, and then there are bad surprises. Like, a good surprise would be an unexpected gift, and a bad surprise would be an unexpected Amazon charge.

Hey, thanks for listening to the Z This Morning. Now, there are good surprises, and then there are bad surprises. My name is Chad, and you can probably imagine being in this situation where you wake up and you realize that you're about to get $3,000 worth of stuff from Amazon. That would be a good surprise, up until the moment you realize that it was your son that accidentally ordered them whilst you were sleeping. It's a real-life story that just happened. A mom and dad woke up, realized their five-year-old was playing on their phone, and ordered $3,000 worth of goods off of Amazon. You know that was a surprise, probably leaning towards the bad one. And another thing you know is they probably spent the rest of the day trying to cancel that order.

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He sits on the throne, highly seated, for his blood has atoned. He's a roller of stones, can't you see? Let me tell you.

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1: You're listening to the Z. Now, just like that, it's the weekend. High five, friends. Technically, it's Friday, but Friday is the beginning of the weekend. Or so it feels emotionally, and I think that counts.

What if I was talking to the younger me? Right around 23, young MC, hungry. Head full of dreams, got a heart full of ministry. Head full of steam, got some art for the industry. Can't find a part just to start in my own space. Too white, too broke, no talent, no name. That's what they said, I went my own way. Messing with my head, I don't listen to what they gon' say. But I need to be slow to speak. Take time just to breathe, it keeps me in perfect peace. And enjoy all the mystery. Learn to shut up, dude. Learn how to listen, please. Through the darkest of your days, he promises to stay. And you gon' make it through okay.

0: two, three.
1: Okay, so faith isn't fragile, and trust isn't just a vibe. It's armor. We're talking real armor.
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3: Here we have the missing link.
1: Doubts, distractions, digital chaos. But when trust in God becomes your gear, you stop playing defense.
4: It worked for me.
1: This isn't blind faith. It's bold, intentional, soul-deep connection. Put on truth, lace up love, and walk steady. Stay geared up in grace.
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1: The Z.

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It's the Z. Now, the fact is you didn't do it, but you still feel guilty for walking into a store and then leaving without buying something. Or at least that's me. I can't be the only one that feels that, right?

Life turned up. It's the Z. Now, if you're feeling overwhelmed, you're probably not alone. In fact, most people feel overwhelmed most of the time. My name is Chad. So it's a good reminder to be patient with most people all of the time, if possible.

0: 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Less donuts is just less donuts.
1: We'll sing your name from the rooftop. We'll bring you praise and we won't stop. It's not for us, it's for your heart.

Life turned up. It's the Z. Now, it could save your sanity, and that's embracing less is more. My name is Chad, especially if you're in the majority of Americans right now who seem to feel overwhelmed. They say 17 days out of every single month. That's a lot of time to be overwhelmed. Things that are causing the feeling of overwhelmedness, things like social media, screen time, and food choices. Let's be honest, unhealthy food seems to be the most convenient of foods, and social media / screen time seems to be the easiest thing to spend your time on. But sometimes easiest just means more, because we can get it quicker and we can get it more frequently. So actually cutting back on what we have access to may be the very best thing that we do. And maybe, just maybe, the best way to get started is to cut back on just one of those. It'll be like taking baby steps to sanity.

Yo, dude, so for this No Idol song, I kind of hear, one, two, three, yeah.

Hey, thanks for listening to the Z this morning. Now, don't get tricked this weekend into feeling like you have to make up for all the things you didn't do through the week. Weekends are for rest. If you can find rest this weekend, you will be better for it.

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You're listening to The Z. Now, maybe you were like me when you were younger. You thought, all I have to do is get older and life will get easier. Boy, was I wrong.

Life Turned Up, it's the Z. Now, one of the biggest differences about being a grown-up is that you're in charge of fixing the problem. My name is Chad, and fixing the problem for the most part, whether it's a financial problem or a stress-related issue, you're the one that has to figure it out, or you're the one that has to get connected to someone that can help you figure it out. And often that can be a really hard thing to do because it means that we're not up for the job, or it might seem like we weren't up for the job in the first place. I want you to know asking for help is not a bad thing, and I can't think of one person that's immune from needing help. So if you're in a position where you need help, start talking to God about it. Ask him for direction, and sometimes the direction he'll give you is connecting you to a person that can help you. But don't be afraid to ask for help today. It's a paradise, and it calls my name, but I can't keep taking holidays. It's a paradox,

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0: fall.
1: This is the Z. Now, the smart people on the internet have found out that you have more good days than bad days. And sometimes you don't feel that way, but it is true for the most part. And I hope you're having a good day today. And if that's not the case, turn up the music here because that will help.

0: You make it make sense.
1: This is the Z. Now, for some people, owning a pet is a stress reliever, while for others, like me, it's the stress causer. 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
2: Oh.

You're listening to The Z. Now, for the most part, results may vary when it comes to owning a pet. My name is Chad. For some people, like my kids, they love having a pet because it brings them so much joy. We have a mutt named Remy. He's all kinds of dogs. He's a German Shepherd, Beagle, Australian Shepherd. He's a working dog. He's very smart. He's very mid-size. And the kids love him. And the dog brings them so much joy. And then there's other people that pets don't bring so much joy. Like me. I'm raising my hand on this. While I do love the dog that brings my children joy, I don't specifically enjoy the dog. But we're going to keep him. And partly because recently they found that having a pet, like a dog or a cat, can actually help you as you age. It can protect your cognitive decline, or at least slow it down, which is an amazing discovery. But this discovery doesn't say anything about what having a pet does to your blood pressure. And for that, I believe results may vary.

Life turned up. It's the Z. Now, everybody doesn't have this kind of time to just go and take a break over the weekend, but if you can do that this weekend, it's going to be beneficial to you and your family, and it'll be beneficial to you the start of next week. Without you.

Joy isn't pretending everything's perfect. Joy is choosing to trust God even when life feels messy. James 1:2 says to count it all joy, not because struggle is fun, but because God is working through it. Joy is strength. Joy is rebellion against the chaos. Joy is saying, God, you're good, even if today isn't. So choose joy, not because life is easy, but because God is with you. The Z.

Hey, thanks for listening to the Z This Morning. That practice makes perfect, and practicing not comparing yourself to everyone is one of the best things to practice trying to get better at, especially if your neighbors are already good at it.

You're listening to The Z. Now, chances are you've had a really good year so far. My name is Chad. Now, that is not going to be true for everyone, so I recognize that. But for the most part, average Americans say they have 252 good days every single year, which that is the majority of the year. But isn't it really easy to forget all of the good days when a bad day happens? Like, you could have a really good week and then have a really bad, even not even a full day, have like a really bad moment. And that bad moment can wash away all of the good that's happened recently. Now, I'm not saying the bad moments aren't bad, because they are. Let's face it, they are. But don't forget about the good things that have happened in your life either. And if it takes writing them down and revisiting where you wrote them down to realize that the good has outweighed the bad for you, well, that might just be worth doing.

0: You're listening to the Z. Now, there are a couple of different kinds of surprises. Good surprises and bad surprises. Like, a good surprise is your package arriving early. Bad surprise is that it went to your neighbor's house and you're not sure which one.
1: We got vices and we got pain. Yeah, we all go through it, so aren't we all the same? I got a thorn in my side.

0: I was happy.
1: Life turned up. It's the Z. No, it's not good news, but there are some promises way easier to break than others. Like when my kids ask me to do something and I say, in a few minutes, or I will do that tomorrow.
0: Eww.
1: Some work has to be done, at least by me.

This is the Z. There are promises that are really easy to make and really easy to break, unfortunately. My name is Chad, and it's the inadvertent promises you make to your children when they ask you to do something like, Dad, can you help me with this project? My kids do that all the time. I love that they include me and they want me a part of their project and a part of their life. But I will tell them, especially if I'm busy, oh, yeah, in a few minutes, or yeah, I can do that tomorrow. And then fast forward a few minutes or fast forward to tomorrow, I'm finding another reason, not intentionally, but life is busy and stressful, but I'm finding an excuse or another thing to put in its place. And so I'm realizing that those promises are unfortunately really easy to break. And I know that my kids are forgiving, but I don't want to take advantage of their forgiveness. I want to be the father that follows through with what I say I'm going to do, just like our Father in heaven does. If he says it, it's going to get done. And I want to be more like that dad.

my wife and my kid. 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Feel the verse, let it flow, let it rain down. Can't do it on my own, I'ma break down. Let the words that I speak be yours now. Got a sling and a stone and a father's blessing. Got a gift I don't own, it's a piece of heaven. This

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My name is Chad. But don't let busyness keep you from doing what you need to do. And sometimes what you need to do is absolutely nothing.

0: every song, you see me praising God in my car with my hands up. The other cars are looking at me kind of weird.
1: The Z.
0: It's kind of like I'm addicted to you guys now.
2: 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And I just kept searching.
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4: On a road right now that I can't predict. Tell me tone that down, but I can't resist. Y'all know that sound, better raise your fist. The search begins. I'm back, so enjoy the trip.
1: Huh? Need prayer? We can pray with you at thez.com.

0: fall.
1: Life turned up. It's the Z. Now, if you're overworked or overwhelmed, that can actually be a really good thing. And I'll try to prove it if you can give me about 10 minutes or so.

Hey, thanks for listening to the Z This Morning. Now, this might be the most interesting thing someone has ever tried to prove, that it's a good thing that you're overwhelmed, overworked, under-rested, you're just stressed out. That could be a very good thing because of who God is. My name is Chad. I was reading a few days ago in the Bible, and in Matthew 11, 28, Jesus says this, "Come to me, all who are weary and burdened, and I will give you rest." If you're like me, sometimes you feel like you're in charge of making rest happen. And so you take a nap, doesn't work. Take a few days off, still stressed. Try to fix what you're eating, it kind of helps a little. But the things that are stressing you out are still there. And that's gonna be life. Life is stressful, but there's only one resource for true rest, and it's not an action, it's a person. And his name is Jesus.

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The Z. You got a touch like

is the good afternoon. Hope you're having a great day. Welcome to the lunch hour. Yes, to Hopeful. I love that new song called Everything Is Better. I saw that request coming up in a few minutes. Also, Tarn Wells. Right after Colton Dixon reminding us that the love God has for us is immeasurable. It's called The Love I Have For You. Good Friday afternoon.

Lindsay. Thanks for listening. Whether you're in Charleston or Greenville, Spartanburg, Asheville, Savannah, listening on the radio, as you're driving out there, please, please be careful, even in the parking lots. Yeah, evidently in America, 20% of every collision happens in a parking lot. So be careful.

0: Canada.
1: Jesus changes everything. This is the Z. That's Capital Kings and Sam Rivera. No fresh movie reviews this week, but I'll remind you the two that I loved so much last week. I loved The Young Washington. Great new film. I think it's well worth your time. You definitely want to go to it. And then Toy Story 5. Just amazing. Something I didn't know about Toy Story, the whole Pixar crew, they invented a thing called production babies. Now, I watch the credits. I do my best to watch most of all the credits, but I was with the kids and the whole family, so I didn't get to sit there. They were ready to go, so I needed to move out. But evidently, at the end of all the Toy Stories, all of them beginning 1955, they wanted to commemorate the kind of personal milestones and the sacrifices of the crew over the 4 years of developing the film. And so they call them production babies. And everyone, there's like 23 names in 1995 for Toy Story 1, 28 names in Toy Story 2. Toy Story 3 is, 40 names. And then I don't know that I got the number on the number one for 5. Maybe you'll just have to go look and see. But isn't that cool? During the production, all that took place, and it was something they could kind of cherish and honor. Way to go, Pixar. It's a great film, too, I must admit. Couple things that I might change, but truthfully, 98% perfect.
2: I woke up this morning, I got up and prayed. I'm thanking the Lord for another good day.

did he open my eyes to his love and his compassion, and that's what makes everything different. Everything is better from Hopeful on the Z. That's brand new, just came out a couple of weeks ago, and this handful of summers ago, summer classic from Jordan Feliz, maybe his first summer making music. Check out Stars in My Sky.

KYK, if you know, you know. And I didn't know this. I didn't know this until today, that in your car, there is something called the Moylan arrow. It's in every car, everywhere. And what it is, it's the little arrow pointing to your gas gauge to let you know which side your gas tank is, you know, where to fill up. Oddly enough, it was one of those things that back in 1989, this guy that worked for Ford, Mr. Moylan, M-O-Y-L-A-N, said, you know, this would be a good idea. He pulled up and he was on the wrong side. And it really is a great idea, especially in a rental car or a friend's car, to just know. I mean, I know mine. I know my bride's. But it's great to just, you know, have that. And it's the Moylan arrow. And here's the cool thing. He never asked for compensation. Didn't want credit. He died just last year at 80. And just wanted to be helpful. And it actually is called the Moylan arrow. Ah, now you know.

confident. It's called Runaway from Sarah Raves. It's not my favorite Sarah Raves song because it feels a little stalkerish to me. What would you say? Would you run away? I don't know. It feels, I don't know. It's just unique for me. Nothing personal, Sarah. She has a lot of great songs. Matter of fact, that's a good song, isn't it? It's just, to me, it doesn't hit great because, I don't know. I have said too much, haven't I? Uh-huh, I can see you nodding. Time to play more music, Brett. Yes, Hovind and Connor Price coming up right after The Young Escape.

This is the Z. That's Jeremy Camp and Skillet. And my friend was telling me the other day that that's his summer song, and he's used it in a bunch of camp situations to talk about how we need to let some things go and put them in the fire. And sometimes you write that habit or that hurt or that addiction on, he was using popsicle sticks, and they put them in the fire and set it on fire and say, Lord, I need to be free from that. Give me deliverance. So now, every time I hear No Survivors, I smell s'mores. I thought it was

God's arms are open wide for you. Ready for you to be running right back to him. Rua Young and Kadoku have that brand new song called Running. I love that reminder that God is ready to receive you. And no matter what you've done, how long you've done it, who you've done it with, it doesn't matter. God's love is greater. His grace is greater. If you want to talk to a friend about it, we've got some friends taking calls and text 24 hours a day on our Z-Care line. 877-443-CARE is the number. 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
1: Yes, it is. It's in the top 22 songs in the country, and you'll find out exactly when it is tomorrow at 11 o'clock when we count down the top 22 songs. This song was number one for a few weeks in a row. Will it continue? Brandon Lake and Schema Boy.
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Take It All Back, the fire mix for Tarryn Wells and Davies on the Z. And you know, God's will is sovereign. 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
3: Let me tell you about the king, reigning above, powerful and mighty, came down to love. He sits on the throne, highly seated, for his blood has atoned. He's a roller of stones, can't you see? Let me tell you.

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That's Brandon Lake along with Schema Boy. This is the Z. Before that, a brand new single from Capital Kings, Get Lifted. We kicked off that song set with Joseph O'Brien, Camouflage. Your favorite rock, pop, and hip-hop music, it's all on the Z, all here for your life turned up. My name is Ed Hutchins. Here comes Katie Hurst. This is How Could I Be Silent? It's on the Z. I used to-

0: Peter loves to whisper worst-case scenarios.
1: But God speaks louder. 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Isaiah 41:10.
0: Fear says you're alone.
1: God says you're protected.
0: Fear says you can't.
1: God says he already made a way. Courage isn't the absence of fear. It's choosing to move anyway because you know who's walking with you. So step forward. God's got you. The Z.

music from Jordan Feliz and KB. That was Familia, KB's brand new album titled This Cannot Be Sold, drops today for new release Friday. We heard Ryan Ellis solo, and we kicked off the song set with Good News from Del Mac. 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

always been there, you've been down from the jump. 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And you've been so patient while I put in time. 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And I got your back.

Race on Me. That's Lynn. This is the Z. Music coming up from Joseph O'Brien, from Believers, Gladden, and a bunch more. Your favorite rock, pop, and hip-hop is here for your life turned up. 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So-

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1: No L's, that's Bizzle, Miles Minnick, and Fat Man Scoop. On the Z, before that, Joseph O'Brien with Trust Fall. Z Artist Believers has a new release coming up for New Release Friday, 2 weeks from now. It is an EP, More Like You, the remixes. Here is the title track from that EP. It's Believers with More Like You.
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1: Everything is real official.
0: Yeah, yeah.
1: Keep it locked right here.
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Safe and Sound in Your Love. That's Stephen Malcolm with Carly Ann Taylor. Before that, Zahn T, Jesus Called My Name. We started that song set with Devil is a Liar. That was Gio and Michael Howell. My name is Ed Hutchins. I'll see you back here again tomorrow afternoon. I have news about one of our Z Classic artists, Remedy Drive, just released a new acoustic EP on last week's new release Friday, and you can catch them in concert. They'll be in Greer on August 30th. Here's one of their Z Classic songs. It's Remedy Drive with Dear Life.

0: It's Jeremy Camp and Revival on the Z. I am Cheryl. An iconic movie from the early 90s, a movie I guarantee made you cry, is getting a reboot. I'll tell you which one in two songs.
1: Yo, dude, so for this No Idol song, I kind of hear, 1, 2, 3, yeah.
2: Oh, you're

0: champion.
1: Evan Kraft and Be All Right on the Z. I am Cheryl. Do you remember the movie Free Willy? That movie, I saw it in a packed theater, and I remember I was just, I had never cried so hard. And then I looked around, and everybody in that theater was crying.
2: Yes, they were, and they all started cheering.
1: Yes, when Willie was finally free. I love that movie so much. And they're doing a reboot. They just announced it. They're just starting work on it, so it might not be in theaters for another year or two, but definitely want to check it out. I will be prepared this time, though. I will have plenty of tissues.

0: Geo and Greater Love on the Z. I am Cheryl. It's National French Fry Day, and all the big chains are doing free French fries. Now, you might need to get them through their app, and there might be a minimum purchase to get them, but hey, free fries. Yay for that. So some of the places I know for sure are doing it include Wendy's, Carl's Jr., or Hardee's, McDonald's. I know Shake Shack's got a deal on fries, too. Popeye's. If you know of any more, let me know.
1: Here I am sitting again on the floor of the space in my basement. Under my breath, I'm reciting the prayer. I keep on praying. 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Yeah. 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How can I get you to change your mind? That's all I'm saying. Deja vu, begging you. Yeah.

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0: most of us do what we know and say? 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
1: Changing the world, it starts with you by finding positive hits in hip-hop that encourages you to live strong in your faith each and every day.
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1: It's why the Z's here, to be an encouragement to you and your friends. Life turned up. This is the Z.

0: Just saying. 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
1: We'll sing your name from the rooftop. 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

0: all praises.
1: It's Holvi on Rooftop on the Z. I am Cheryl, and I'm not a huge soccer fan, although I've been getting more into it, you know, watching some of these World Cup matches. It's definitely exciting. Well, Ed Sheeran, pop star Ed Sheeran, like most people in the UK, is a huge fan, especially of England's team, which is doing really well in the World Cup, and he had a special surprise for them. He showed up in Kansas City unannounced to do a special free performance for the team. He was hoping to kind of rally them and you know, give them a winning edge. We'll see if it works. They

verse, let it flow, let it rain down. 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This life

0: Unspoken on the Z. I am Cheryl. I was telling you a few minutes ago about Travel and Leisure's list of the best cities in the U.S. And I think restaurants and the food scene played a big part in this because the top five were all well known for great food. But you get a little bit further down, and I've had some great food in these cities as well. Fort Worth, Honolulu, New York, Alexandria, Virginia, and Greenville.
1: Do you have a list of regrets? It's longer than it's ever been.

It's Torin Wells with Miles Minnick, second to none on the Z. You can take us with you this weekend. So whatever you got going on, whether it's relaxing at home, out running errands, shopping, whatever you're doing, adventuring, take us with you and enjoy all your favorite music in the Z app.

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back watching my mansion burn to ash while I

Okay, second chances. What does that really mean? Think of it this way. 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Think about all the second chances that you've been given by Jesus dying on the cross for our sins. Got questions? 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

helpful and everything is better on the Z. I am Cheryl. I feel like this didn't really need to be invented, but here we are. It's happening anyway. A luxury gas station is going to be popping up out in Los Angeles at some point next year. And I'll tell you what they got planned and what makes it luxury in two songs.

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0: Josiah Queen and Demons on the Z. I am Cheryl, and I am looking forward to checking this out at least once. The country's first luxury gas station is coming to Los Angeles. It's a place called Maggie's Refuel, and they modeled the convenience store after the convenience stores in Japan, where you can actually get gourmet food. The Circle K's in Japan are known for stellar food. So they're going to have a lot of quality food in this Maggie's Refuel, including, you know, artisan pastries to go with fancy coffee drinks. They're going to have specialty meal, gourmet meals you can take with you, bouquets of flowers you can take home. I mean, it sounds very, very nice. I feel like they could take it one step further, though, with like a car spa, like detailing on the spot. Now that would be luxury.
1: It's a paradise and it calls my But I can't keep taking holidays.
2: It's a paradox.

Yo, dude, so for this No Idol song, I kind of hear, 1, 2, 3, yeah.

It's Brandon Lake and No Idols on the Z. If you saw him on tour this spring, he had a couple nights in Charleston. He was in Greenville. He was in Charlotte. If you were at any of those shows, you might be on his website. He's got, for each of those shows, he's got a whole section where you can check out photos from the show that his photographer caught. And there's some pretty amazing shots and some great shots of the crowd, too. So check it out. See if you're in there at Brandon Lake's website. Here's Blanca.

in the light on the Z. I am Cheryl. It is not just National French Fry Day, which in itself makes Friday next level good, because free French fries, why wouldn't you love that? But it's also National Kitten Day. A lot of local shelters are offering deals on adoptions for kittens and cats. And I was just on the website, just browsing to see who was available. I want to adopt them all. Of course, my cat would probably have something to say about that, considering he doesn't like other animals and he barely tolerates people other than me. He likes being an only cat, but if I could, I would adopt them all.

0: Fall.
1: Joseph O'Brien and Trust Fall on the Z. Don't forget to get your free fries today. It's National French Fry Day. I know McDonald's, Carl's Jr. / Hardee's is doing free fries. Wendy's, Popeyes. Popeyes has some good fries, too, with the Cajun spices. Yum.

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2: Let me tell you about the king, reigning above, powerful and mighty, came down to love. He sits on the throne, highly seated, for his blood has atoned. He's a roller of stones, can't you see? 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

0: King.
1: That's King on the Z. I am Cheryl. If you ever paid extra for a window seat and then got on the plane and surprise, your window seat is actually a wall, you might have some money coming to you. Okay, I'll tell you more in two songs. I'm about to

It's Sam Rivera on the Z. I am Cheryl. When you're flying somewhere, are you a window seat or an aisle seat kind of person? Because absolutely no one is a middle seat person, which is why the airlines charge more for windows and aisles. And if this has ever happened to you, where you paid extra to get a window seat and you get on the plane and it's actually a wall and the airline won't refund you, you may be getting some money back anyway. There was a class action lawsuit against United Airlines for doing this very thing, selling window seats that had no window. And the judge just this week said the lawsuit could go forward. So a lot of times companies will settle out of court at this point. So we'll see what United does. But if there's a settlement, you could get a chunk of that money. I mean, it probably won't be much. If it's like the Meta's lawsuit, it'd be like, what, $6 I got in this last round?

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Colton Dixon, the love I have for you, his Radio Z. Hello and welcome to The Uplift. It's Matt. Happy Friday. We are ready for the weekend and I am so glad you're here. I've got a contender for my favorite feel-good story of the year so far. A 90-year-old spreading joy in a beautiful way and a loving daughter making sure we all know about it. I'm grateful for both and I'll tell you that coming up in your daily uplift in just a couple of minutes. We're looking for that summer moment memory that you still think about and talk about to this day. I'm going to share another one of mine, and I want to hear yours if you've got one, so chime in on that. And we're going to get Adam from PluggedIn.com in here to check out a big new movie for you out this weekend, see if it's worth your time and money. And as always, a bunch of your favorite songs and some encouragement from God's Word. The Friday Uplift is on The Z.

0: Mi Esperanza, All My Hope. That's Andy Alemany and Doe, the Z Radio. And Matt, we're a little more than halfway through 2026. And looking back at some of our favorite feel-good stories of the year so far, and this one is definitely in the running to be my absolute favorite so far this year. A 90-year-old man going viral on Instagram back in February. Cedric Landers is his name, sits down every day at the old piano in his family room and plays for his wife, Marina. And their daughter, Laura Lee, thought it was, you know, kind of wholesome, thought maybe other people would like it. She started an Instagram account for him in late December, and it's a hit. His account is called Cedric Plays On. He mostly does old church music, and he's racked up millions of views just playing from his heart.
1: So I started an account for Dad and on December 30th, and it's taken off. The response is from around the world.
2: I can't believe it. Not many people were listening.
1: I think it brings back a lot of memories.
2: The people are out there listening for something. Apparently sounds good to them, I guess.
0: My mom would have absolutely loved this, I can tell you that right now. So, Cedric Landers, you are the most amazing person on the planet today, playing every day for your wife of 70 years, by the way. Congratulations on that milestone. Just so sweet. And now sharing your gift with folks everywhere, filling the world with the sound of such sweet music and bringing joy and a little bit of peace so sorely needed these days. Just awesome. At Cedric Plays On is the account. You can find him on Instagram there. And that is your daily uplift and one of our favorite feel-good stories of the year so far.

0: Nick and Gaffney checking in for that one. The Bird's Eye View. It's the Z Radio. Something you want to hear tonight? I am all ears. Just let me know. 866-441-HITS. 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
1: We got vices. We got pain. Yeah, we all go through it. So aren't we all the same? I got a thorn in my

Yo, dude, so for this No Idol song, I kind of hear, one, two, three, yeah.

Living Life Turned Up. It's the Z Channel and Matthew. Always keeping my eye out for something share-worthy. And this one definitely hit. My friend Eric posted this, a little on the lighter side, but made me smile and think, and maybe rethink some things too. It says, January, new year, new me, exclamation mark. July, oh no. I definitely feel that. And we're going to the comment section coming through again. Kathy says, same, Eric, same. Ann says, next year, exclamation mark. And someone said, it's July already? That's how I feel. Like, how did that happen? And Sandy posted a little gif of a guy saluting with the caption, midway reset. I think that's the takeaway there, right? It's not too late. You don't have to wait till next year. If you're feeling that, it's okay. Just start now or when your vacation's done. But

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It's hip hop and hope, a little good news in there too. It's the Z Radio, Del Mac right there. And a request here for Braden in Charleston. Appreciate you listening tonight. Kevin Quinn, it's about time.

0: do that, because that is, there's nothing like it, right? Chasing that thing down, and hopefully they have the one you want. I used to like the strawberry one with the little crumbs that would fall off of it. How about a summer memory that you still think about and talk about to this day?
1: So the vacation moment that my family still talks about is when my dog ran away and was missing for 53 hours out in the wilderness, and we miraculously found him. Still talk about it today.